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Nat Simpkins with Russell Malone assisting on guitar. Nat Simpkins playing tenor sax, and we heard Our Love Is Here to Stay. It's a good album, a lot of nice things on here. Cooking with Some Barbecue is the title of it. I'm Tony Mowat, thank you for joining me. Up next is Marion McPartland playing the music of Mary Lou Williams. This is called Walkin' and Swingin'.

Jazz Central from WZUM.org. Sounds for this Wednesday include Karina Kermova at Eddie Merlot's downtown at 6. Also, Grace Elliott at the Mr. Supper Club in Cranberry. Chantal Joseph at Eddie V's at 6:30. Kenny Blake and the New Hip at Asti's in North Braddock at 6:45. And at 7, Corrine, the vocalist and songwriter, with Stories in Pink at City Winery in the Strip District Terminal. On Thursday, Lisa Blyle and Eric Susoff at the Uncork Jazz Club Sharpsburg. Paul Constantino and the Boilermaker Jazz Band at Golden Age Beer. Anita Levels at Eddie V's. Coulter Harper with the Studio Jazz Series at the Carnegie in Carnegie. Also, Roger Humphreys and the RH Factor at Kuonama. And Jazz Poetry 2026 with Erica Danae J in the Mood 4 at Alphabet City on the North Side. Details, directions, and more at jazzcentralwzum.org.

Now, there's one that's been around for quite some time. I'm referring to the song, of course, that's called Do Nothing Till You Hear From Me, done by John Pizzarelli with guest performer here on violin, Johnny Frigo. It's from the album One Night With You, one of the earlier CDs of John Pizzarelli. Marion McPartlin before that, Walking and Swinging, music of Mary Lou Williams. I'm Tony Mowat. Thank you for joining me. Here's a nice thing. It's called Never Neverland and Pure Imagination. It's a medley done up by Sarah Jane Sion.

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0: Donald Harrison. I love the way he does it. It's called Septembro. Before that, Stacey Kent with her husband Jim Tomlinson doing Polka Dots and Moonbeams.
1: My love must be a kind of blind love. I can't see anyone but you.

That was David Newman, David Fathead Newman, Under a Woodstock Moon, title tune from his album. That goes back several years ago. And before David Fathead Newman, we heard Renee Marie, John Hart playing the guitar behind her. And we heard I Only Have Eyes for You. I'm Tony Mowat. Let's conclude it with Miles and Hank Mobley doing Old Folks.

0: You've heard us talking about taking donations of cars, boats, motorcycles, any vehicle. People have responded, and our vehicle donation program has been very successful. Now, we're taking it a step further. 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Or you purchased a piece of land with the intention of building on it, but never wound up having the time. So each year you pay taxes for something you don't use. 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In some cases, the capital gains taxes you would need to pay if you sold would make it smarter just to donate and receive a large tax deduction. 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

That's called Vignette, done by Dan Barrett and Tom Baker. Barrett playing trombone, Baker the tenor saxophonist, recorded in Australia to start this hour of jazz. I'm Tony Mowat. Thank you for joining me. Eric Reed up next. Nice version of I Should Care.

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Carmen McRae, one of her finest albums. It's titled Carmen Sings Monk. Of course, she calls it Dear Ruby. And when it was written as an instrumental, it was Ruby, My Dear. Very nice. Clifford Jordan playing tenor sax with Carmen McRae on that one. I'm Tony Mowat. Here's Steve Yeager with Clay Moore and Tony Monaco at the organ. Godchild.

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1: When I think of Billie Holiday, she's a hero to me. She's my Joan of Arc. And so Lady Sings the Blues, both in the sort of cinematic construction of the song and the melody and the lyrics, it positions her as that heroine that I imagine her as.
2: That was the voice of Andromeda Touré. And in the 8th episode from our 13-part series, No Regrets, The Music and Spirit of Billie Holiday, we'll hear

Ben Webster playing sax with Oscar Peterson, Herb Ellis, Ray Brown, and Stan Levy. That was Soulville. Before that, Michel Camilo, what a marvelous piano player, and his own composition, he calls it Trilogy. I'm Tony Mowat. Let's conclude this hour with Boplicity, as done by Joe Lovano and his ensemble, featuring Larry Farrow on trombone. Gunther Schuller arranged this.

0: Horace Silver's Song for My Father, the first major recording date for Pittsburgh's legendary drummer, Roger Humphreys. It was an amazing record date for us as listeners, but also pretty amazing for Roger Humphreys himself.
1: Horace Silver was a great guy. I was fortunate enough to be in the band, you know, with him.
0: There's a drum solo on there, The Natives Are Restless Tonight.
1: Yes.
0: You tore it up on that.
1: Oh, thank you.
0: People don't recognize what a melodic and an exciting drum solo that is. You're used to drum solos being like machine guns and cannons going off, but that is such a propelling drum solo. It really, really takes over the tune in a most melodic way.
1: Well, I thank you so much for hearing, for you hearing it, you know. You had to hear it. Not just me playing it, but and you could hear it that way. It's wonderful for me to be a drummer, man, and be able to not just play with the speed of my hand and the thousand notes at the same time and all that, but when I can relate something to you, you know, someone else.
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It's called Green and Golden, done by Oregon. Recorded live at Yoshi's. And Paul McCandless doing the oboe and Ralph Towner on guitar. Oregon, getting us started here for this hour. I'm Tony Mowad. A lot of good music for you. Here's one by legends, Max Roach, Clifford Brown, and Clifford Brown's composition, Joy Spring.

0: 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On my show, Jazz Inspired, I talk with fascinating creative people who love jazz and discuss how it inspires them. 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

Her name is Carla Cook from the album on the Max Jazz label, It's All About Love, and we heard Where or When. Max Roach, Clifford Brown, and Joy Spring. That is indeed a jazz classic. I'm Tony Mowat. Here's Paul Silberglitz with Kathleen.

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I like that. Whistling Away the Dark, Dave Grusin. Before that, Earl Clue doing Too Marvelous for Words. I'm Tony Moa, and I certainly hope you're enjoying the music this Wednesday. Up next is Ray Bryant.

They are known as the Waverly Seven, featuring Avishai Cohen on trumpets. And that was Skylark. Before that, Ray Bryan doing Con Alma, title tune from a very popular album by him, which is on the Columbia label. And that's it for this hour, my friends. I'm Tony Moe. Let's conclude it with Lester Young. Here's the Prez doing I'm Confessing That I Love You.

0: 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And on the eighth part of our 13-part series, No Regrets, The Music and Spirit of Billie Holiday, we'll explore Billie's compositions. I'm Rhonda Hamilton. I'll be your host for this program, and I hope you'll join me.
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2: 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Sounds from the David Throckmorton Quartet, the George Hyde III Trio, the Howie Alexander Trio, and the Nosmo King Trio, including the talents of Scott Bonney, John Shannon, Tony DePaulis, Antonio Cruz, Paul Thompson, Thomas Wendt, and more.

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Jim Snedero and his group from the album The Music of Joe Henderson. That's Serenity. Nice version of that, too. Great arrangement. Starting this hour of jazz. I'm Tony Mowat. Gene Ammons up next. Here's Jug doing Miss Lucy.

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Donating is easy. 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And you will be helping us out in this great effort to bring jazz programming back to the region.

Days of Wine and Roses by the late Dr. Howard Jendel, featuring Lou Schreiber and, of course, the very talented guitarist Eric Soussoff. Good album, Days of Wine and Roses. The album is titled On Call, and all the proceeds went to Make-A-Wish. That goes back a few years. Gene Ammons before that, and Miss Lucy. I'm Tony Mowat. It's a Wednesday, and thank you for being there and joining me to appreciate the jazz. Let's give a listen to Oscar Peterson with one by Michelle Legrand, who also arranged this. This is called Manitoba Minuet.

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Go from Booker T and the MGs to Stevie Wonder, Rufus and Chaka Khan, to Maceo Parker, Mavis Staples, and much more, while connecting with sounds of jazz, blues, and much, much more. I'm Mike Canton, inviting you to join me every Saturday from 2 to 5 on WZUM, the Pittsburgh Jazz Channel.

The Dizzy Gillespie Alumni All-Star Big Band doing Whisper Knots. Jimmy Heath, Antonio Hart, John Faddis all being featured. Recorded live at Manchester Craftsman's Guild. Before that, Diane Reeves. Rodney Jones assisting her on guitar, and we heard Daydream.

Stan Getz from the Star Eyes collection. And with Stan Getz, that was Kenny Barron on piano doing Warm Valley. Jeff Hackworth before that, featuring Bobby Jones at the organ. Jeff Hackworth playing tenor. And I'm through talking. And I'm through with this hour. Yes, I hope you enjoyed it. I'm Tony Mowat. Let's conclude it with Bob Wilbur.

0: 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And on the eighth part of our 13-part series, No Regrets, The Music and Spirit of Billie Holiday, we'll explore Billie's compositions. I'm Rhonda Hamilton. I'll be your host for this program, and I hope you'll join me.
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2: 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Sounds from the David Throckmorton Quartet, the George Hyde III Trio, the Howie Alexander Trio, and the Nosmo King Trio, including the talents of Scott Bonney, John Shannon, Tony DePaulis, Antonio Cruz, Paul Thompson, Thomas Wendt, and more.

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Nat Simpkins with Russell Malone assisting on guitar. Nat Simpkins playing tenor sax. And we heard Our Love Is Here to Stay. It's a good album. A lot of nice things on here. Cooking with Some Barbecue is the title of it. I'm Tony Mowat. Thank you for joining me. Up next is Marion McPartland playing the music of Mary Lou Williams. This is called Walkin' and Swingin'.

0: When I think of Billie Holiday, she's a hero to me. She's my Joan of Arc. And so Lady Sings the Blues, both in the sort of cinematic construction of the song and the melody, and the lyrics, it positions her as that heroine that I imagine her as.
1: That was the voice of Andromeda Touré. And in the 8th episode from our 13-part series, No Regrets, The Music and Spirit of Billie Holiday, we'll hear her voice and many others as we explore Billie's compositions, songs she either wrote herself or with collaborators. I'm Rhonda Hamilton. I'll be your host for this program, and I hope you'll join me.
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Now, there's one that's been around for quite some time. I'm referring to the song, of course, that's called Do Nothing Till You Hear From Me, done by John Pizzarelli with guest performer here on violin, Johnny Frigo. It's from the album One Night With You, one of the earlier CDs of John Pizzarelli. Marion McPartland before that, Walking and Swinging, music of Mary Lou Williams. I'm Tony Mowat. Thank you for joining me. Here's a nice thing. It's called Never Neverland and Pure Imagination. It's a medley done up by Sarah Jane Sion.

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Donald Harrison. I love the way he does it. It's called Septembro. Before that, Stacey Kent with her husband Jim Tomlinson doing Polka Dots and Moonbeams.

That was David Newman, David Fathead Newman, Under a Woodstock Moon, title tune from his album. That goes back several years ago. And before David Fathead Newman, we heard Renee Marie, John Hart playing the guitar behind her. And we heard I Only Have Eyes for You. I'm Tony Mowat. Let's conclude it with Miles and Hank Mobley doing Old Folks.

The past is the present, the continuing jazz legacy of Pittsburgh. It's a CD for your gift of $120 to WZUM. This is a new musical project from Lighthouse Arts with great recordings of established Pittsburgh jazz artists, torchbearers who've kept the sounds vibrant, and new young lions blazing a musical trail with enthusiasm and vigor.

0: Recorded in Aspinwall at Hyde Studios, this CD features 22 musical notables from the Pittsburgh scene. Dwayne Dolphin, Sean Jones, Eric Johnson, Lou Stilute, Maureen Budway, Roger Humphreys, Dave Budway, James Moore, Emmett Goods, Jeff Bush, Eric DeFade, Robbie Edwards, Brett Williams, Paul Thompson, Thomas Wendt, Warren Wolf, Benny Benack III, Michael Stevenson, Evan Hetrick, Anton DeFade, and George Hyde III. 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

That's called Vignette, done by Dan Barrett and Tom Baker. Barrett playing trombone, Baker the tenor saxophonist, recorded in Australia to start this hour of jazz. I'm Tony Mowat. Thank you for joining me. Eric Reed up next. Nice version of I Should Care.

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Marianne Moore doing Detour Ahead. And before that, Regina Carter, love theme from Spartacus. What a marvelous violinist. And with her on trumpet was Marcus Belgrave. Steve Yeager starting off the set playing vibes, and we heard Godchild. Up next, Michelle Camilo.

Ben Webster playing sax with Oscar Peterson, Herb Ellis, Ray Brown, and Stan Levy. That was Soulville. Before that, Michel Camilo, what a marvelous piano player, and his own composition he calls a trilogy. I'm Tony Mowat. Let's conclude this hour with Boplicity, as done by Joe Lovano and his ensemble, featuring Larry Farrow on trombone. Gunther Schuller arranged this.

0: that's Billie Holiday. And on the eighth part of our 13-part series, No Regrets, The Music and Spirit of Billie Holiday, we'll explore Billie's compositions. I'm Rhonda Hamilton. I'll be your host for this program, and I hope you'll join me.
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2: 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Sounds from the David Throckmorton Quartet, the George Hyde III Trio, the Howie Alexander Trio, and the Nosmo King Trio, including the talents of Scott Bonney, John Shannon, Tony DePaulis, Antonio Cruz, Paul Thompson, Thomas Wendt, and more.

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2: 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It is East of the Sun.

Hi, I'm Scott Hanley here at the Pittsburgh Jazz Channel. It's late in the evening now, and we're not going to give you the jazz calendar of things that have already happened, but we want to remind you that there's a live jazz scene brewing all over town. I want to also let you know about the tune that we play behind us when we talk about the jazz scene in Pittsburgh. It's from trombonist J.J. Johnson. It also features Pittsburgh native Ray Brown on the bass, and it's called Coming Home. It's really apt for a station like WZUM, which is not just a music stream, but is also a Pittsburgh jazz channel, to make sure that we reiterate the phrase, coming home, because we are your home for jazz and making sure there is a home for jazz on the radio and all around the community. 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The Pittsburgh Jazz Channel, WZUM. Welcome home.

That's a new one from the group called Acoustic 3. The release, Forever, and song Late in the Evening, the name of that. Nice. Nate Najjar before that with But Oh What Love. Nate Najjar on guitar and James Suggs on trumpet. That's off of the release called This Is Nate Najjar. There it is. Miles Davis started off the set with Stablemates, John Coltrane, Red Garland, Paul Chambers, Philly Joe Jones. My goodness, how can you miss? You just can't. You know, it's not possible, really. Oh, Chuck Levin's here, and got one now from Carol Robbins. She's got a new release called Taylor Street. She's on harp, Bob Shepherd on alto, Curtis Taylor on trumpet, and the song Full Circle.

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Al Herman there from Al Herman and the New Impressions Trio. And it's off of the Dream Dances release. Al Herman on trombone, Kurt Warren on guitar, and the song Love Dance. Ahead of that, Adrian Cunningham on flute on the, well, the group name is Professor Cunningham and his old school on the piece It Ain't Necessarily So. That's off of their release called The Rhythm Method. I'll leave that alone. Okay. Carol Robbins started off the set with Full Circle from Taylor Street, her new release. Bob Shepard on sax and Curtis Taylor on trumpet with Carol Robbins. Chuck Levin's here. Got another new one for you now. This is features Vince Mai on trumpet from Sapphire Birds, the release from Maya Ray, and a nice version of Dream, a Little Dream of Me.

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1: 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A perfect combination, now it couldn't be better. If you just say the word, I'll leave my lonely world.

0: 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And on the eighth part of our 13-part series, No Regrets, The Music and Spirit of Billie Holiday, we'll explore Billie's compositions. I'm Rhonda Hamilton. 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

Mostly cloudy today, high of around 68 degrees. Mostly cloudy tonight, low of around 53. And showers likely in the afternoon on Friday and a high again near 70 degrees. By Saturday, showers and possibly a thunderstorm and a high in the low 70s. 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Welcome home.

Between the Devil and the Deep Blue Sea. Tommy Flanagan from his Sea Changes release. Claire Daly did ahead of that, ahead of Tommy, with The One Who Really Loves You from the release 2648 West Grand Boulevard Jazz Interpretations of Classic Motown. Claire Daly on baritone sax. Yeah. Jane Jarvis started off the set with Rachel from Atlantic Pacific. Jane on piano. Dan Barrett on trombone, along with Jane there. Chuck Levins here. Eric Johnson coming up. Kava Menzies, the Amp Trio, Connie Evingson, Count Basie, and Ted Hogarth and the Mulligan Mosaics Big Band. Some great stuff here. Great adventures. Got one now. This from a recent release from Branford Marcellus, his quartet, along with Kurt Elling on vocals from Upward Spiral. And it's a version of Blue Gardenia.

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1: 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From Booker T and the MGs to Stevie Wonder, Rufus and Chaka Khan, to Maceo Parker, Mavis Staples, and much more, while connecting with sounds of jazz, blues, and much, much more. I'm Mike Canton, inviting you to join me every Saturday from 2 to 5 on WZUM, the Pittsburgh Jazz Channel.

That is Kava Menzies from the release Moment to Moment. And Kava is on piano, Nick Phillips on trumpet. And Kava, she is doing the song You there. Eric Johnson, great player. The song Minor Madness from his Makin' Whoopee release. And the Branford Marcellus Quartet, along with Kurt Elling on vocal, doing Blue Gardenia. Chuck Levins, that's me. I'm here playing the tunes. And the Amp Trio for you now. The Amp Trio, AMP, and the release called Three, and the song is simply called Sand.

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0: Horace Silver's Song for My Father, the first major recording date for Pittsburgh's legendary drummer, Roger Humphreys. It was an amazing record date for us as listeners, but also pretty amazing for Roger Humphreys himself.
1: Horace Silver was a great guy. I was fortunate enough to be in the band, you know, with him.
0: There's a drum solo on there, The Natives Are Restless Tonight.
1: Yes.
0: You tore it up on that.
1: Oh, thank you.
0: People don't recognize what a melodic and exciting drum solo that is. You're used to drum solos being like machine guns and cannons going off, but that is such a propelling drum solo. It really, really takes over the tune in a most melodic way.
1: Well, I thank you so much for hearing, for you hearing it, you know. You had to hear it. Not just me playing it, but and you could hear it that way. It's wonderful for me to be a drummer, man, and be able to not just play with the speed of my hand and the thousand notes at the same time and all that, but when I can relate something to you, you know, someone else.
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0: When I think of Billie Holiday, she's a hero to me. She's my Joan of Arc. And so Lady Sings the Blues, both in the sort of cinematic construction of the song and the melody, and the lyrics, it positions her as that heroine that I imagine her as.
1: That was the voice of Andromeda Touré. And in the 8th episode from our 13-part series, No Regrets, the Music and Spirit of Billie Holiday, we'll hear her voice and many others as we explore Billie's compositions, songs she either wrote herself or with collaborators. I'm Rhonda Hamilton. I'll be your host for this program, and I hope you'll join me.
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Absolutely nothing like it. Dakota Staton from A Packet of Love Letters and the song The Way You Look Tonight. Just tremendous. Al Muirhead before that and the song I've Never Been in Love Before. I doubt that. Well, yeah. Anyway, it's from Northern Adventures, the Canada Sessions from Al Muirhead. And Horace Silver with Senor Blues from Six Pieces of Silver. Donald Byrd on trumpet, Hank Mobley on tenor with the great Horace Silver. Chuck Levin's here. Welcome, welcome, welcome. My great stuff coming up. Great, a lot of great new stuff for you today. Like, perhaps this. This is from Jennifer Lee from the release called Quiet Joy. Features Peter Sprague on guitar. And the song Pennies from Heaven.

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1: Mostly cloudy today, high around 68 degrees. Mostly cloudy tonight, low around 53. And showers likely in the afternoon on Friday and a high again near 70 degrees. By Saturday, showers and possibly a thunderstorm and a high in the low 70s. 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Welcome home.

Bob Shepard and the song Sweet Susanna. That's actually Bob Shepard, Larry Kuntz, Bill Cunliffe, Derek Oles, and Mark Ferber together from the release called The Music of Tomo, the music of Reed Cutler. Yeah. Dave Singley before that with a song called Metamora. It's a new release from called Good Hope. David Singley on guitar. Jennifer Lee with another new one did Pennies from Heaven from release called Quiet Joy. Chuck Levin's here, and I got one now from Irena Terracubo. This is off of A Time for Love. Irena on alto, David Hazeltine on piano, and it's the title track. Truck? How about track? Well, yeah. It's A Time for Love.

0: Jazz Central from WZUM.org. Thursday sounds include at 5:30, Lisa Blyle on vocals, Eric Susoff guitar at the Uncork Jazz Club, Sharpsburg. 6 o'clock, it's Paul Cosentino and the Boilermaker Jazz Band, Golden Age Beer Company Homestead. 6:30, vocalist Anita Levels at Eddie V's downtown. At 7 o'clock, guitarist Coulter Harper for the Studio Jazz Series at the Carnegie in Carnegie, joined by Jeff Grubbs on bass, David Throckmorton drums. Also at 7 tonight, Roger Humphreys and the Arch Factor at Quinalma downtown, including Dwayne Dolphin bass, Max Leake at the keys, Yoko Suzuki on sax, and of course Roger at the drums. Jazz Poetry 2026 concludes for this month with poet-vocalist Erica Danae Jay and In the Mood For, a book launch and an album teaser at Alphabet City on the North Side, with arrangements by James Johnson III and the 13-piece band that includes Theron Brown, Denzel Chismar Oliver, Kia Dorsey, Julia Flowers, Joe Garner, Tommy Lehman, Shannon Locke, Matt Mason, Jennifer Orchard, John Shannon, and Will Teagarden. That's tonight at 7, live and online. Friday, the Level Experience at Eddie Merlot's downtown. Aaron Burkett and Eric Susoff at Carmella's Plates and Pints. Marie Bacot's Bay at Eddie V's. Kurt Crandall on harmonica and vocals with West Coast Swing, Kansas City Jump Blues, and Chicago Blues with Jimmy Adler at Quinalma downtown tomorrow night. Ronnie Jones Jazz Conversations at the Muddy Waters Oyster Bar in East Liberty. 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David Hansen drums, Chris McGraw bass, Antonio Cruz at the piano. Lucas, Daly, and Doss at the Uncork Jazz Club. And the Jazz Jam at the Sunburst School of Music in Squirrel Hill, led by Dr. Bank pianist Thanakarn Lunthan. All of that at jazzcentral.wzum.org. 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

George Shearing and the song Lonely Moments, featuring Joe Roland there on Vibes from Jazz Masters 57. David Sills ahead of that with Beatrice from a release called Down the Line. David Sills on tenor sax. And Ronnie Wells and Ron Elston did a piece called The Quiet Side. It's off of a CD called Here I Am. Great new music for you. Chuck Levins here. Welcome. And got one now from Dave Libman. It's a new release. Strange Beauty, the name of the CD. And it features a Beatles tune here. And I Love Her.

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1: 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Sounds for this Thursday include at 5:30, Lisa Blyle on vocals, Eric Susoff guitar at the Uncork Jazz Club Sharpsburg. At 6, Paul Constantino and the Boilermaker Jazz Band, Golden Age Beer Company Homestead. 6:30, Anita Levels at Eddie V's. 7 o'clock, Coulter Harper on guitar for the Studio Jazz Series at the Carnegie in Carnegie. Also, Roger Humphreys and the RH Factor at Coolnama Downtown. And Jazz Poetry 2026 finishes out at Alphabet City on the north side. Poet and vocalist Erica Danae Jay in the mood for a book launch and album teaser. Friday includes the Level Experience at Eddie Merlot's, Aaron Burkett and Eric Susoff at Carmella's Plates and Pints, Marie Bacotte's Bay at Eddie V's, Kurt Crandall at Coolnama, Permanent Cosmic Damage at Golden Age Beer, Lucas Daly and Das at the Uncork Jazz Club, and the Jazz Jam at the Sunburst School of Music in Squirrel Hill. 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

That is the Arlene McDaniel Trio. That's off of a release called Timeless. The great name of the piece. Arlene McDaniel first on piano, let me tell you that. But the name of this piece is Waltz of the Giant Moth. I can't even say it. Waltz of the Giant Moths. I just love it. I love it. Count Basie Orchestra ahead of that with Take the A Train from Count Plays Duke. And Jeff Libman ahead of that with a Beatles tune, And I Love Her. It's a new one from the CD Strange Beauty. Jeff Libman. Chuck Levin's here, getting all flustered a little bit here. Well, it's true. Well, got one now from Diana Krall featuring Stanley Turrentine. How can you go wrong there? From Only Trust Your Heart, here is You Is or Is You Ain't My Baby.

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It's a CD for your gift of $120 to WZUM. This is a new musical project from Lighthouse Arts with great recordings of established Pittsburgh jazz artists, torchbearers who've kept the sounds vibrant, and new young lions blazing a musical trail with enthusiasm and vigor.

0: Recorded in Aspinwall at Hyde Studios, this CD features 22 musical notables from the Pittsburgh scene. Dwayne Dolphin, Sean Jones, Eric Johnson, Lou Stilute, Maureen Budway, Roger Humphreys, Dave Budway, James Moore, Emmett Goods, Jeff Bush, Eric DeFane, Robbie Edwards, Brett Williams, Paul Thompson, Thomas Wendt, Warren Wolf, Benny Benack III, Michael Stevenson, Evan Hetrick, Anton DeFade, and George Hyde III. 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
2: Good morning. Welcome to Morning Jazz. Starting us off, the Ray Brown Trio with a gorgeous version of the Brazilian classic Samba de Orfeo.

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Such a glorious song, I'll Be Seeing You. That was a performance by Sonny Stitt with Junior Mance as well on piano. I'm Kate Borger with you on Morning Jazz. Good morning to you, and thank you for joining me. I have a great hour ahead. It includes Cannonball Adderley, Dominique Eade, John Pizzarelli, and Steve Rudolph, among other jazz artists. And we're going next to Edward Simon. The album is called Solo Live, and here's his take on Lush Life. Edward Simon on

Mostly cloudy today, high around 68 degrees. Mostly cloudy tonight, low around 53. And showers likely in the afternoon on Friday and a high again near 70 degrees. By Saturday, showers and possibly a thunderstorm and a high in the low 70s. 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Welcome home.

Off of the release, the David Leonhardt Jazz Group plays Gershwin. That was one of the great Gershwin tunes. They can't take that away from me. Ahead of that, it was Cannonball Adderley, along with Nat Adderley and Barry Harris for a version of Janine. I'm Kate Borger. Thank you so much for joining me this morning. There's some great music ahead, and up next we're going to the album When the Wind Was Cool from Dominique Eade, and we'll hear her with a song called Moonray.

0: 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AAMI offers instruction for all races, all ages, children through seniors. 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
1: When I think of Billie Holiday, she's a hero to me. She's my Joan of Arc. And so Lady Sings the Blues, both in the sort of cinematic construction of the song and the melody and the lyrics, it positions her as that heroine that I imagine her as.
2: That was the voice of Andromeda Touré. And in the 8th episode from our 13-part series, No Regrets, the Music and Spirit of Billie Holiday, we'll hear her voice and many others as we explore Billie's compositions, songs she either wrote herself or with collaborators. I'm Rhonda Hamilton. I'll be your host for this program, and I hope you'll join me.
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That was called The Sidesteppin' Blues from the Five Play Jazz Quintet. Before that, vocalist Dominique E. did Moonray. You're tuned to Morning Jazz. I'm Kate Borger, and I want to thank you so much for choosing jazz today. There's a lot out there to choose from, and thanks for making jazz a priority. We have music coming up from Mafalda Minozzi and Steve Rudolph, but right now we're going to the album Just Friends from Rick Hayden and John Pizzarelli. We'll hear them do the song Tony's Tune.

Music from a fascinating release called Cinema City, jazz scenes from Italian film. And that was Amapola, sung by Mafalda Menozzi. Before that, Rick Hayden and John Pizzarelli with Tony's Tune. I'm Kate Borger. Thank you so much for tuning in to Morning Jazz. We have time for one more tune in this hour, but lots more music coming your way. Going to Steve Rudolph's album, Everything I Love. And this is called 3 for B.E.

0: Cora Silver's Song for My Father, the first major recording date for Pittsburgh's legendary drummer, Roger Humphreys. It was an amazing record date for us as listeners, but also pretty amazing for Roger Humphreys himself.
1: Cora Silver was a great guy. I was fortunate enough to be in the band, you know, with him.
0: There's a drum solo on there, The Natives Are Restless Tonight.
1: Yes.
0: You tore it up on that.
1: Oh, thank you.
0: People don't recognize what a melodic and an exciting drum solo that is. You're used to drum solos being like machine guns and cannons going off, but that is such a propelling drum solo. It really, really takes over the tune in a most melodic way.
1: Well, I thank you so much for hearing, for you hearing it, you know. You had to hear it. Not just me playing it, but... And you could hear it that way. It's wonderful for me to be a drummer, man, and be able to not just play with the speed of my hand and the thousand notes at the same time and all that, but when I can relate something to you, you know, someone else.
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3: Welcome to a brand new hour of morning jazz. Starting us off, we're going to the West Coast session from bassist Christian Fabian with Jason Marsalis on Vibes. The song is called St. David's Blues.

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I am absolutely in love with that version of Sweet Lorraine. It is from John Batiste, and it's off of the album Relief, a benefit for the Jazz Foundation of America's Musicians Emergency Fund, which was founded during the pandemic, because of the pandemic. And I just wish John Batiste would make a whole album like that. It's just a wonderful, wonderful interpretation of Sweet Lorraine. I'm Kate Borger. Thanks for tuning in to Morning Jazz. This hour, Dave Brubeck, John Patitucci and Andy James, Scott Hamilton and Bucky Pizzarelli, Johnny Griffin and Antonio Adolfo, among other jazz artists. Up next, it's Mike Cohen from the album Winter Sun. This is a song called Tabitha.

Mostly cloudy today, high of around 68 degrees. Mostly cloudy tonight, low of around 53. And showers likely in the afternoon on Friday and a high again near 70 degrees. By Saturday, showers and possibly a thunderstorm and a high in the low 70s. 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This is the Pittsburgh Jazz Channel. Welcome home.

That was Andy James on vocals with John Patitucci and the song More Than You Know. We heard from Dave Brubeck and Paul Desmond before that, These Foolish Things. And you are tuned to Morning Jazz. Good morning. Thanks for joining me. I'm Kate Borger, and we're going next to Scott Hamilton on tenor sax, along with Bucky Pizzarelli on guitar, for the title track from their album, The Red Door.

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1: 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Sounds for this Thursday include at 5:30, Lisa Blyle on vocals, Eric Susoff guitar at the Uncork Jazz Club Sharpsburg. At 6, Paul Constantino on the Boilermaker Jazz Band, Golden Age Beer Company Homestead. 6:30, Anita Levels at Eddie V's. 7 o'clock, Coulter Harper on guitar for the Studio Jazz Series at the Carnegie in Carnegie. Also, Roger Humphreys and the RH Factor at Coolnama Downtown. And Jazz Poetry 2026 finishes out at Alphabet City on the north side. Poet and vocalist Erica Danae Jay in the mood for a book launch and album teaser. Friday includes the Level Experience at Eddie Merlot's, Aaron Burkett and Eric Susoff at Carmella's Plates and Pints, Marie Bacotte's Bay at Eddie V's, Kurt Crandall at Coonama, Permanent Cosmic Damage at Golden Age Beer, Lucas Daly and Doss at the Uncork Jazz Club, and the Jazz Jam at the Sunburst School of Music in Squirrel Hill. 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

Music from trumpeter Will Cavanis with Night Warrior. Before that, The Red Door from Scott Hamilton and Bucky Pizzarelli. I'm Kate Borger, and you have yourself tuned to jazz this morning. Thank you so much for making that choice. We're glad to have you along. And we have music still to come in this hour from the vocalist Renee Marie, also pianist Antonio Adolfo. Right now, going to Johnny Griffin, who is backed by Buddy Montgomery on piano, for a very sweet and romantic tune, That's All. Here's Johnny Griffin on Morning Jazz.

Vocalist Renee Marie with Kevin Bales on piano for Black Lace, Freudian Slip. Before that, we heard from Johnny Griffin, and that's all. I'm Kate Borger. Thanks so much for tuning in to Morning Jazz, wrapping up this hour now with the Brazilian pianist Antonio Adolfo and a song called Melos.

0: Jazz Central from WZUM.org. Thursday sounds include at 5:30, Lisa Blyle on vocals, Eric Susoff guitar at the Uncork Jazz Club Sharpsburg. 6 o'clock, it's Paul Cosentino and the Boilermaker Jazz Band, Golden Age Beer Company Homestead. 6:30, vocalist Anita Levels at Eddie V's downtown. At 7 o'clock, guitarist Coulter Harper for the Studio Jazz Series at the Carnegie in Carnegie, joined by Jeff Grubbs on bass, David Throckmorton drums. Also at 7 tonight, Roger Humphreys and the Arch Factor at Quinalma downtown, including Dwayne Dolphin bass, Max Leake at the keys, Yoko Suzuki on sax, and of course Roger at the drums. Jazz Poetry 2026 concludes for this month with poet-vocalist Erica Danae Jay and In the Mood For, a book launch and an album teaser at Alphabet City on the North Side, with arrangements by James Johnson III and a 13-piece band that includes Theron Brown, Denzel Chismar Oliver, Kia Dorsey, Julia Flowers, Joe Garner, Tommy Lehman, Shannon Locke, Matt Mason, Jennifer Orchard, John Shannon, and Will Teagarden. That's tonight at 7, live and online. 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Aaron Burkett and Eric Susoff at Carmella's Plates and Pints. Marie Bacot's Bay at Eddie V's. Kurt Crandall on harmonica and vocals with West Coast Swing, Kansas City Jump Blues, and Chicago Blues with Jimmy Adler at Quinalma downtown tomorrow night. Ronnie Jones Jazz Conversations at the Muddy Waters Oyster Bar in East Liberty. 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David Hansen drums, Chris McGraw bass, Antonio Cruz at the piano. Lucas, Daly, and Doss at the Uncork Jazz Club. And the Jazz Jam at the Sunburst School of Music in Squirrel Hill, led by Dr. Bank pianist Thanakarn Lunther. 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
2: Welcome to a new hour of morning jazz. We're going to get it started with a great Cole Porter tune, a classic from the Alex Levin Trio. 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

Alfie. Ah, I have loved that song since I was a little child, and it's good to hear it again. That was a version from the pianist and vocalist Patricia Barber, and you'll find it on her album Nightclub, Alfie. I'm Kate Borger. Thank you so much for joining me this morning. It is a pleasure being here and a joy to have you along. Looking ahead at this hour, really good stuff. Diane Reeves, Farnell Newton, Coleman Hawkins, and Ramsey Lewis, and Nancy Wilson, Harold Mayburn, and the wonderful Sonny Rollins as well. Right now, we'll go to the album What Have I Done from the trombonist Ed Neumeister. Here is the Ed Neumeister Quartet, which also features Gary Versace on piano, and the song is River Walk.

0: When I think of Billie Holiday, she's a hero to me. She's my Joan of Arc. And so Lady Sings the Blues, both in the sort of cinematic construction of the song and the melody and the lyrics, it positions her as that heroine that I imagine her as.
1: That was the voice of Andromeda Touré. And in the 8th episode from our 13-part series, No Regrets, The Music and Spirit of Billie Holiday, we'll hear her voice and many others as we explore Billie's compositions, songs she either wrote herself or with collaborators. I'm Rhonda Hamilton. I'll be your host for this program, and I hope you'll join me.
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The song was called Too Close for Comfort, and I'm going to add that to my pandemic playlist. Too Close for Comfort, a version from Diane Reeves' album Good Night and Good Luck. I'm Kate Forger with you on Morning Jazz. Thanks so much for tuning in today. Hope you're enjoying the music so far. There's lots more to come. And we are going next to Farnell Newton's album Feel the Love. The song is Literal.

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Off of the release, The Hawk Flies High. That was Coleman Hawkins with Blue Lights. Hank Jones on piano there. Before that, we heard from the guitarist Ed Cherry with Little Sunflower. I'm Kate Borger. This is Morning Jazz, and we have some great tunes coming up this hour. Still to come, Harold Mayburn plays Coltrane, and Sonny Rollins plays Jerome Kern. So please stay with me. Right now we're going to go to Ramsey Lewis along with Nancy Wilson on vocals for the tune Peel Me a Grape.

Music from the release, Mayburn plays Coltrane. That was Harold Mayburn on piano, Vincent Herring on alto sax, and Steve Davis on trombone. I'm Kate Borcher. Thanks for joining me on Morning Jazz. One more tune in this hour. It is from the Jazz Giants, play Jerome Kern. So we'll hear the Jerome Kern song, Dearly Beloved, played on saxophone by Sonny Rollins with Sonny Clark on piano.

0: it's Billie Holiday. And on the eighth part of our 13-part series, No Regrets, The Music and Spirit of Billie Holiday, we'll explore Billie's compositions. I'm Rhonda Hamilton. I'll be your host for this program, and I hope you'll join me.
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2: 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Sounds from the David Throckmorton Quartet, the George Hyde III Trio, the Howie Alexander Trio, and the Nosmo King Trio, including the talents of Scott Bonney, John Shannon, Tony DePaulis, Antonio Cruz, Paul Thompson, Thomas Wendt, and more.

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0: We'll begin a new hour of Morning Jazz now with the Scott Rautenberg Trio, the title track from their album Supermoon.

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Music from the release New Dreams from the drummer and bandleader Yaron Israel, and David Urey was on violin, Kevin Harris on piano, a piece called Never Forgotten. I'm Kate Borger with you on Morning Jazz, and looking ahead at this hour, looks good. Billie Holiday, Scott Hamilton, Jordan Young, Lady Blackbird, George Shearing, and more. Right now we're going to Les McCann. The album is How's Your Mother? And the song is a Cole Porter classic. It's Love for Sale.

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From Booker T and the MGs to Stevie Wonder, Rufus and Chaka Khan, to Maceo Parker, Mavis Staples, and much more, while connecting with sounds of jazz, blues, and much, much more. I'm Mike Canton, inviting you to join me every Saturday from 2 to 5 on WZUM, the Pittsburgh Jazz Channel.

dream. 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

Music from Scott Hamilton and Jeff Hamilton, recorded live in Bern. Scott Hamilton, tenor sax, Jeff Hamilton on drums, and the song Watch What Happens. Before that, we heard a classic tune from the Great American Songbook, Darn That Dream, performed by the great Billie Holiday, along with Ben Webster there. I'm Kate Borger. Thanks for joining me this morning on Morning Jazz. Up next, it's Jordan Young. We're going to the album Shorter Moments, exploring the world of Wayne. Jordan Young's the drummer, Brian Charette's on organ, and this is the song ESP.

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love the title of that tune, Intermission Riff. It's just so generic. Intermission Riff from the Kim Richmond Concert Jazz Orchestra from the album Artistry, a tribute to Stan Kenton. Kate Borger with you on Morning Jazz. Still to come, George Shearing and Ernie Watts. But right now we're going to the debut album from the singer Lady Blackbird. The song is called Fix It, and it's on the Lady Blackbird album, Black Acid Soul.

That was the sound of George Shearing on piano, along with Steve Nelson on vibes for East of the Sun. I'm Kate Borger. Thanks so much for tuning in today to Morning Jazz. I have one more tune in this hour, and it is from the saxophonist who plays every type of saxophone there is, Ernie Watts. Ernie Watts, the album is called The Long Road Home, and we're going to hear the title track right now. Ernie Watts on Morning Jazz.

0: Jazz Central from WZUM.org. Thursday sounds include at 5:30, Lisa Blyle on vocals, Eric Susoff guitar at the Uncork Jazz Club Sharpsburg. 6 o'clock, it's Paul Cosentino and the Boilermaker Jazz Band, Golden Age Beer Company Homestead. 6:30, vocalist Anita Levels at Eddie V's downtown. At 7 o'clock, guitarist Coulter Harper for the Studio Jazz Series at the Carnegie in Carnegie, joined by Jeff Grubbs on bass, David Throckmorton drums. Also at 7 tonight, Roger Humphreys and the Arch Factor at Quinalma downtown, including Dwayne Dolphin bass, Max Leek at the keys, Yoko Suzuki on sax, and of course Roger at the drums. Jazz Poetry 2026 concludes for this month with poet-vocalist Erica Dene Jay and In the Mood For, a book launch and an album teaser at Alphabet City on the North Side, with arrangements by James Johnson III and the 13-piece band that includes Theron Brown, Denzel Chismar Oliver, Kia Dorsey, Julia Flowers, Joe Garner, Tommy Lehman, Shannon Locke, Matt Mason, Jennifer Orchard, John Shannon, and Will Teagarden. That's tonight at 7, live and online. Friday, the Level Experience at Eddie Merlot's downtown. Aaron Burkett and Eric Susoff at Carmela's Plates and Pints. Marie Bacot's Bay at Eddie V's. Kurt Crandall on harmonica and vocals with West Coast Swing, Kansas City Jump Blues, and Chicago Blues with Jimmy Adler at Quinalma downtown tomorrow night. Ronnie Jones Jazz Conversations at the Muddy Waters Oyster Bar in East Liberty. 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David Hansen drums, Chris McGraw bass, Antonio Cruz at the piano. Lucas, Daly, and Doss at the Uncork Jazz Club. And the Jazz Jam at the Sunburst School of Music in Squirrel Hill, led by Dr. Bank pianist Thanakarn Linton. All of that at jazzcentralwzum.org. 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
2: Got Michael Tobian to start off this hour. It's off of his release called Good Night, Meg. 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

Mostly cloudy today, high of around 68 degrees. Mostly cloudy tonight, low of around 53. And showers likely in the afternoon on Friday and a high again near 70 degrees. By Saturday, showers and possibly a thunderstorm and a high in the low 70s. 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Welcome home.

That's off of the CD Mixed Bag. Man, Steve Blalock, It's You or No One, the song. Matt Parker and the trio ahead of that with I'm Confessing That I Love You. Featuring Emily Braden on the vocal there. Present Time, the release, I'm Confessing That I Love You. Oscar Count Basie and Oscar Peterson together did These Foolish Things, starting off the set. That's off of the release Satch and Josh. My goodness. Jazz with Chuck Levins. And I am kicking back today with great coffee and the great music. And let's just do this. Oh, got some Diana Krall for you now. This is off of her From This Moment On release. Here's Diana Krall with How Insensitive.

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Art Blakey and the Jazz Messengers. Yeah, for minors only. It's a little bit of music humor there. It's from his release, Hard Drive. Now, that meant something completely different when that recording was made. Johnny Griffin on tenor sax, Bill Hardman on trumpet, Art Blakey. Peter Cavanaugh ahead of that with Poinciana. That's off of his Whisper Not release. Peter Cavanaugh on guitar. DJ Bonebreak on vibes along with him there. And started off the set with Diana Krall and How Insensitive. Jazz with Chuck Levins. Got some David Benoit for you now. From Heroes, here he is with Waltz for Debbie.

0: Jazz Central from WZUM.org. Thursday sounds include at 5:30, Lisa Blyle on vocals, Eric Susoff guitar at the Uncork Jazz Club Sharpsburg. 6 o'clock, it's Paul Cosentino and the Boilermaker Jazz Band, Golden Age Beer Company Homestead. 6:30, vocalist Anita Levels at Eddie V's downtown. At 7 o'clock, guitarist Coulter Harper for the Studio Jazz Series at the Carnegie in Carnegie, joined by Jeff Grubbs on bass, David Throckmorton drums. Also at 7 tonight, Roger Humphreys and the Arch Factor at Quinalma downtown, including Dwayne Dolphin bass, Max Leake at the keys, Yoko Suzuki on sax, and of course Roger at the drums. Jazz Poetry 2026 concludes for this month with poet-vocalist Erica Danae Jay and In the Mood For, a book launch and an album teaser at Alphabet City on the North Side, with arrangements by James Johnson III and the 13-piece band that includes Theron Brown, Denzel Chismar Oliver, Kia Dorsey, Julia Flowers, Joe Garner, Tommy Lehman, Shannon Locke, Matt Mason, Jennifer Orchard, John Shannon, and Will Teagarden. That's tonight at 7, live and online. Friday, the Level Experience at Eddie Merlot's downtown. Aaron Burkett and Eric Susoff at Carmella's Plates and Pints. Marie Bacot's Bay at Eddie V's. Kurt Crandall on harmonica and vocals with West Coast Swing, Kansas City Jump Blues, and Chicago Blues with Jimmy Adler at Quinalma downtown tomorrow night. Ronnie Jones Jazz Conversations at the Muddy Waters Oyster Bar in East Liberty. 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David Hansen drums, Chris McGraw bass, Antonio Cruz at the piano. Lucas, Daly, and Doss at the Uncork Jazz Club. And the Jazz Jam at the Sunburst School of Music in Squirrel Hill, led by Dr. Bank pianist Thanakarn Lunther. All of that at jazzcentralwzum.org. 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
2: Hey friends, Chuck Lovins here. I'm going to start off with one from Charlie Hayden with a great name. This is off of Sophisticated Ladies. The song, The Great Name, is Wahoo!

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0: When I think of Billie Holiday, she's a hero to me. She's my Joan of Arc. And so Lady Sings the Blues, both in the sort of cinematic construction of the song and the melody and the lyrics, it positions her as that heroine that I imagine her as.
1: That was the voice of Andromeda Touré. And in the 8th episode from our 13-part series, No Regrets, the Music and Spirit of Billie Holiday, we'll hear her voice and many others as we explore Billie's compositions, songs she either wrote herself or with collaborators. I'm Rhonda Hamilton. I'll be your host for this program, and I hope you'll join me.
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little bit out there, a little bit in. I tell you, that's from a release called Intersection. The group is called Ark of Trutsky Quintet. And of course, it's their take on Waltz for Debbie. Sarah Vaughan before that with Body and Soul. And Duke Ellington from Blues in Orbit did 3J's Blues. And in Jazz with Chuck Levins, Arena Terracubo coming up, Nate Najjar, Ann Hampton Calloway, Errol Garner, and a lot more. Hey, let's continue on now with something from Houston Person featuring Joey DeFrancesco. And the song is called Sweet Sucker.

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1: 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Go from Booker T and the MGs to Stevie Wonder, Rufus and Chaka Khan, to Maceo Parker, Mavis Staples, and much more, while connecting with sounds of jazz, blues, and much, much more. I'm Mike Canton, inviting you to join me every Saturday from 2 to 5 on WZUM, the Pittsburgh Jazz Channel.

The song Ligia is done there by Nate Najjar. Nate Najjar on guitar, Harry Allen on tenor sax along with him, from the release Aquilera do Brasil. And Arena Terracubo ahead of that, Within a Sentimental Mood, feature David Hazeltine on piano, Arena on alto sax from A Time for Love, the release. And Houston Person started off the set off of the Groove Masters series, featuring Joey DeFrancesco on the organ. And the song Sweet Sucker, it's jazz with Chuck Levins, and got something now from Ann Hampton Calloway, from To Ella with Love. This is a great arrangement. 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

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Sounds for this Thursday include at 5:30, Lisa Blyle on vocals, Eric Susoff guitar at the Uncork Jazz Club Sharpsburg. At 6, Paul Constantino and the Boilermaker Jazz Band, Golden Age Beer Company Homestead. 6:30, Anita Levels at Eddie V's. 7 o'clock, Coulter Harper on guitar for the Studio Jazz Series at the Carnegie in Carnegie. Also, Roger Humphreys and the RH Factor at Coolnama Downtown. And Jazz Poetry 2026 finishes out at Alphabet City on the north side. Poet and vocalist Erica Danae Jay in the mood for a book launch and album teaser. Friday includes the Level Experience at Eddie Merlot's, Aaron Burkett and Eric Susoff at Carmella's Plates and Pints, Marie Bacotte's Bay at Eddie V's, Kurt Crandall at Coolnama, Permanent Cosmic Damage at Golden Age Beer, Lucas Daly and Das at the Uncork Jazz Club, and the Jazz Jam at the Sunburst School of Music in Squirrel Hill. 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
1: 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From Booker T and the MGs to Stevie Wonder, Rufus and Chaka Khan, to Maceo Parker, Mavis Staples, and much more, while connecting with sounds of jazz, blues, and much, much more. I'm Mike Canton, inviting you to join me every Saturday from 2 to 5 on WZUM, the Pittsburgh Jazz Channel.

Well, it's called Blue Boppin' at the Saint. That's Al Naylor from his Legacy release. Al Naylor on trumpet, Nolan Schroeder on tenor sax along with him there. Really cooking. Laverne Butler before that with Go Away, Little Boy. Bruce Barth was along with her there on the piano from A Foolish Thing to Do. And Richard Underhill talking about the jazz life there, I think, with the with the song called Crack of Noon. It's from Free Spirit, the name of that release. Jazz with Chuck Levins and Ehud Asheri for you now. From Modern Life, here is One for V.

0: You've heard us talking about taking donations of cars, boats, motorcycles, any vehicle. 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Or you purchased a piece of land with the intention of building on it, but never wound up having the time. So each year you pay taxes for something you don't use. 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
0: Here's the Jeff Jenkins Organ Trio from the CD called The Arrival. This is a piece called Blues for EJ.

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Sounds for this Thursday include at 5:30, Lisa Blyle on vocals, Eric Susoff guitar at the Uncork Jazz Club Sharpsburg. At 6, Paul Constantino and the Boilermaker Jazz Band, Golden Age Beer Company Homestead. 6:30, Anita Levels at Eddie V's. 7 o'clock, Coulter Harper on guitar for the Studio Jazz Series at the Carnegie in Carnegie. Also, Roger Humphreys and the RH Factor at Coonama Downtown. And Jazz Poetry 2026 finishes out at Alphabet City on the north side. Poet and vocalist Erica Danae Jay in the mood for a book launch and album teaser. Friday includes the Level Experience at Eddie Merlot's, Aaron Burkett and Eric Susoff at Carmella's Plates and Pints, Mariba Coates Bay at Eddie V's, Kurt Crandall at Coonama, Permanent Cosmic Damage at Golden Age Beer, Lucas Daly and Das at the Uncork Jazz Club, and the Jazz Jam at the Sunburst School of Music in Squirrel Hill. 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

What is this thing called love? Of course, you recognize the piano stylings, one of those unmistakable sounds. George Shearing from the Blue Valentine's release. Rod McGahey did The Look of Love, and it's off of A Gentle Man. And Chris Connor started off the set with Poor Little Rich Girl from Warm Cool. And Al Cohn on tenor sax along with her. It's Jazz with Chuck Levins. Got an interesting version of this Quincy Jones classic. This is off of a release called The Forward Look. It's Red Norvo along with Jerry Dodgian on alto sax. And their version of For Lena and Lenny.

jazz, and more. This is WZUM, a service of Pittsburgh Public Media.

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1: When I think of Billie Holiday, she's a hero to me. She's my Joan of Arc. And so Lady Sings the Blues, both in the sort of cinematic construction of the song and the melody and the lyrics, it positions her as that heroine that I imagine her as.
2: That was the voice of Andromeda Tere. And in the 8th episode from our 13-part series, No Regrets, The Music and Spirit of Billie Holiday, we'll hear her voice and many others as we explore Billie's compositions, songs she either wrote herself or with collaborators. I'm Rhonda Hamilton. I'll be your host for this program, and I hope you'll join me.
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Kathy Cousins and the song You Fascinate Me So from Kathy Cousins 2. Lester Young's and Harry Sweets Edison ahead of that with Pennies from Heaven featuring Oscar Peterson on piano, Herb Ellis on guitar, Ray Brown on bass. Just a few guys getting together, you know? Yeah. And Red Norvo started with a very different version of that. Red Norvo on vibes, Jerry Dodgen on alto sax from The Forward Look and the song for Lena and Lenny. And Jazz with Chuck Levins is what you got here. We got something now from Charlie Bird from Moments Like This with Ken Paplowski along with him on clarinet. This is the song Soon.

0: Jazz Central from WZUM.org. Thursday sounds include at 5:30, Lisa Bleil on vocals, Eric Susoff guitar at the Uncork Jazz Club Sharpsburg. 6 o'clock, it's Paul Cosentino and the Boilermaker Jazz Band, Golden Age Beer Company Homestead. 6:30, vocalist Anita Levels at Eddie V's downtown. At 7 o'clock, guitarist Coulter Harper for the Studio Jazz Series at the Carnegie in Carnegie, joined by Jeff Grubbs on bass, David Throckmorton drums. Also at 7 tonight, Roger Humphreys and the Arch Factor at Quonama downtown, including Dwayne Dolphin bass, Max Leake at the keys, Yoko Suzuki on sax, and of course Roger at the drums. Jazz Poetry 2026 concludes for this month with poet-vocalist Erica Danae Jay and In the Mood For, a book launch and an album teaser at Alphabet City on the North Side, with arrangements by James Johnson III and the 13-piece band that includes Theron Brown, Denzel Chismar Oliver, Kia Dorsey, Julia Flowers, Joe Garner, Tommy Lehman, Shannon Locke, Matt Mason, Jennifer Orchard, John Shannon, and Will Teagarden. That's tonight at 7, live and online. Friday, the Level Experience at Eddie Merlot's downtown. Aaron Burkett and Eric Susoff at Carmela's Plates and Pints. Marie Bacode's Bay at Eddie V's. Kurt Crandall on harmonica and vocals with West Coast Swing, Kansas City Jump Blues, and Chicago Blues with Jimmy Adler at Quonama downtown tomorrow night. Ronnie Jones Jazz Conversations at the Muddy Waters Oyster Bar in East Liberty. 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David Hansen drums, Chris McGraw bass, Antonio Cruz at the piano. Lucas, Daly, and Doss at the Uncork Jazz Club. And the Jazz Jam at the Sunburst School of Music in Squirrel Hill, led by Dr. Bank pianist Thanakarn Lunthan. All of that at jazzcentralwzum.org. 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

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Thank you so much for listening, and thank you so much for your

That's a new one from the group called Acoustic 3. The release, Forever, and song Late in the Evening, the name of that. Nice. Nate Najjar before that with But Oh, What Love. Nate Najjar on guitar and James Suggs on trumpet. That's off of the release called This Is Nate Najjar. There it is. Miles Davis started off the set with Stablemates, John Coltrane, Red Garland, Paul Chambers, Philly Joe Jones. My goodness, how can you miss? Yeah, you just can't. You know, it's not possible, really. Oh, Chuck Levin's here, and got one now from Carol Robbins. She's got a new release called Taylor Street. She's on harp, Bob Shepherd on alto, Curtis Taylor on trumpet, and the song Full Circle.

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Mostly cloudy today, high of around 68 degrees. Mostly cloudy tonight, low of around 53. And showers likely in the afternoon on Friday and a high again near 70 degrees. By Saturday, showers and possibly a thunderstorm and a high in the low 70s. 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Welcome home.

Al Herman there from Al Herman and the New Impressions Trio. And it's off of the Dream Dances release. Al Herman on trombone, Kurt Warren on guitar, and the song Love Dance. Ahead of that, Adrian Cunningham on flute on the, well, the group name is Professor Cunningham and His Old School on the piece It Ain't Necessarily So. That's off of their release called The Rhythm Method. I'll leave that alone. Okay. Carol Robbins started off the set with Full Circle from Taylor Street, her new release. Bob Shepard on sax and Curtis Taylor on trumpet with Carol Robbins. Chuck Lovins here. Got another new one for you now. This is features Vince Mai on trumpet from Sapphire Birds, the release from Maya Ray, and a nice version of Dream, a Little Dream of Me.

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1: We fit together like two birds of a feather. A perfect combination, now it couldn't be better. If you just say the word, I'll leave my lonely world.

0: Horace Silver's Song for My Father, the first major recording date for Pittsburgh's legendary drummer, Roger Humphreys. It was an amazing record date for us as listeners, but also pretty amazing for Roger Humphreys himself.
1: Horace Silver was a great guy. I was fortunate enough to be in the band, you know, with him.
0: There's a drum solo on there, The Natives Are Restless Tonight.
1: Yes.
0: You tore it up on that.
1: Oh, thank you.
0: People don't recognize what a melodic and exciting drum solo that is. You're used to drum solos being like machine guns and cannons going off, but that is such a propelling drum solo. It really, really takes over the tune in a most melodic way.
1: Well, I thank you so much for hearing, for you hearing it, you know. You had to hear it. Not just me playing it, but and you could hear it that way. It's wonderful for me to be a drummer, man, and be able to not just play with the speed of my hand and the thousand notes at the same time and all that, but when I can relate something to you, you know, someone else.
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Between the Devil and the Deep Blue Sea. Tommy Flanagan from his Sea Changes release. Claire Daly did ahead of Tommy with The One Who Really Loves You from the release 2648 West Grand Boulevard Jazz Interpretations of Classic Motown. Claire Daly on baritone sax. Yeah. Jane Jarvis started off the set with Rachel from Atlantic Pacific. Jane on piano. Dan Barrett on trombone, along with Jane there. Chuck Levins here. Eric Johnson coming up. Kava Menzies, the Amp Trio, Connie Evingson, Count Basie, and Ted Hogarth and the Mulligan Mosaics Big Band. Some great stuff here. Great adventures. Got one now. This from a recent release from Branford Marcellus, his quartet, along with Kurt Elling on vocals from Upward Spiral, and it's a version of Blue Gardenia.

Hi, this is Poojie Bell, and you are listening to the Pittsburgh Jazz Channel, WZUM. Remember, this is the place for jazz and you.

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1: When I think of Billie Holiday, she's a hero to me. She's my Joan of Arc. And so Lady Sings the Blues, both in the sort of cinematic construction of the song and the melody and the lyrics, it positions her as that heroine that I imagine her as.
2: That was the voice of Andromeda Tere. And in the 8th episode from our 13-part series, No Regrets, the Music and Spirit of Billie Holiday, we'll hear her voice and many others as we explore Billie's compositions, songs she either wrote herself or with collaborators. I'm Rhonda Hamilton. 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

That is Kava Menzies from the release Moment to Moment. And Kava's on piano, Nick Phillips on trumpet. And Kava, she is doing the song You there. Eric Johnson, great player. The song Minor Madness from his Makin' Whoopee release. And the Branford Marcellus Quartet, along with Kurt Elling on vocal, doing Blue Gardenia. Chuck Levins, that's me. I'm here playing the tunes. And the Amp Trio for you now. The Amp Trio, AMP. And the release called Three. And the song is simply called Sand.

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0: 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And on the eighth part of our 13-part series, No Regrets, The Music and Spirit of Billie Holiday, we'll explore Billie's compositions. I'm Rhonda Hamilton. 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

Absolutely nothing like it. Dakota Staton from A Packet of Love Letters in the song The Way You Look Tonight. Just tremendous. Al Muirhead before that in the song I've Never Been in Love Before. I doubt that. Well, yeah. Anyway, it's from Northern Adventures, the Canada Sessions from Al Muirhead. And Horace Silver with Senior Blues from Six Pieces of Silver. Donald Byrd on trumpet, Hank Mobley on tenor with the great Horace Silver. Chuck Levins here. Welcome, welcome, welcome. My great stuff coming up. A lot of great new stuff for you today. Like, perhaps this. This is from Jennifer Lee from the release called Quiet Joy. Features Peter Sprague on guitar. And the song Pennies from Heaven.

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1: 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Sounds for this Thursday include at 5:30, Lisa Blyle on vocals, Eric Susoff guitar at the Uncork Jazz Club Sharpsburg. At 6, Paul Constantino and the Boilermaker Jazz Band, Golden Age Beer Company Homestead. 6:30, Anita Levels at Eddie V's. 7 o'clock, Coulter Harper on guitar for the Studio Jazz Series at the Carnegie in Carnegie. Also, Roger Humphreys and the RH Factor at Coolnama Downtown. And Jazz Poetry 2026 finishes out at Alphabet City on the north side. Poet and vocalist Erica Dene J in the mood for a book launch and album teaser. Friday includes the Level Experience at Eddie Merlot's, Aaron Burkett and Eric Susoff at Carmella's Plates and Pints, Marie Bacotte's Bay at Eddie V's, Kurt Crandall at Coonama, Permanent Cosmic Damage at Golden Age Beer, Lucas Daly and Das at the Uncork Jazz Club, and the Jazz Jam at the Sunburst School of Music in Squirrel Hill. 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

Bob Shepard and the song Sweet Susanna. That's actually Bob Shepard, Larry Kuntz, Bill Cunliffe, Derek Oles, and Mark Ferber together from the release called The Music of Tomo, the music of Reed Cutler. Yeah. Dave Singley before that with a song called Metamora. It's a new release from called Good Hope. David Singley on guitar. Jennifer Lee with another new one did Pennies from Heaven from release called Quiet Joy. Chuck Levin's here, and I got one now from Irena Terracubo. This is off of A Time for Love. Irena on alto, David Hazeltine on piano, and it's the title track. Truck? How about track? Well, yeah. It's A Time for Love.

0: Jazz Central from WZUM.org. Thursday sounds include at 5:30, Lisa Blyle on vocals, Eric Susoff guitar at the Uncork Jazz Club Sharpsburg. 6 o'clock, it's Paul Cosentino and the Boilermaker Jazz Band, Golden Age Beer Company Homestead. 6:30, vocalist Anita Levels at Eddie V's downtown. At 7 o'clock, guitarist Coulter Harper for the Studio Jazz Series at the Carnegie in Carnegie, joined by Jeff Grubbs on bass, David Throckmorton drums. Also at 7 tonight, Roger Humphreys and the Arch Factor at Quinalma downtown, including Dwayne Dolphin bass, Max Leek at the keys, Yoko Suzuki on sax, and of course Roger at the drums. Jazz Poetry 2026 concludes for this month with poet-vocalist Erica Dene Jay and In the Mood For, a book launch and an album teaser at Alphabet City on the North Side, with arrangements by James Johnson III and the 13-piece band that includes Theron Brown, Denzel Chismar Oliver, Kia Dorsey, Julia Flowers, Joe Garner, Tommy Lehman, Shannon Locke, Matt Mason, Jennifer Orchard, John Shannon, and Will Teagarden. That's tonight at 7, live and online. Friday, the Level Experience at Eddie Merlot's downtown. Aaron Burkett and Eric Susoff at Carmela's Plates and Pints. Marie Picotte's Bay at Eddie V's. Kurt Crandall on harmonica and vocals with West Coast Swing, Kansas City Jump Blues, and Chicago Blues with Jimmy Adler at Quinalma downtown tomorrow night. Ronnie Jones Jazz Conversations at the Muddy Waters Oyster Bar in East Liberty. 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David Hansen drums, Chris McGraw bass, Antonio Cruz at the piano. Lucas Daly and Doss at the Uncork Jazz Club. And the Jazz Jam at the Sunburst School of Music in Squirrel Hill, led by Dr. Bank pianist Thanakarn Lunther. All of that at jazzcentral.wzum.org. 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

George Shearing and the song Lonely Moments, featuring Joe Roland there on Vibes from Jazz Masters 57. David Sills ahead of that with Beatrice from a release called Down the Line. David Sills on tenor sax. And Ronnie Wells and Ron Elston did a piece called The Quiet Side. It's off of a CD called Here I Am. Great new music for you. Chuck Levins here. Welcome. And got one now from Dave Libman. It's a new release. Strange Beauty, the name of the CD. And it features a Beatles tune here. And I Love Her.

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1: Mostly cloudy today, high around 68 degrees. Mostly cloudy tonight, low around 53. And showers likely in the afternoon on Friday and a high again near 70 degrees. By Saturday, showers and possibly a thunderstorm and a high in the low 70s. 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And also, find ways to contribute, too. This is the Pittsburgh Jazz Channel. Welcome home.

That is the Arlene McDaniel Trio. It's off of a release called Timeless, the great name of the piece. Arlene McDaniel first on piano, let me tell you that. But the name of this piece is Waltz of the Giant Moth. I can't even say it. Waltz of the Giant Moths. I just love it. I love it. Count Basie Orchestra ahead of that with Take the A-Train from Count Plays Duke. And Jeff Libman ahead of that with a Beatles tune, And I Love Her. It's a new one from the CD Strange Beauty. Jeff Libman. Chuck Levin's here, getting all flustered a little bit here. Well, it's true. Well, got one now from Diana Krall featuring Stanley Turrentine. How can you go wrong there? From Only Trust Your Heart, here is You Is or Is You Ain't My Baby.

0: Jazz Central from WZUM.org. Thursday sounds include at 5:30, Lisa Blyle on vocals, Eric Susoff guitar at the Uncork Jazz Club Sharpsburg. 6 o'clock, it's Paul Cosentino and the Boilermaker Jazz Band, Golden Age Beer Company Homestead. 6:30, vocalist Anita Levels at Eddie V's downtown. At 7 o'clock, guitarist Coulter Harper for the Studio Jazz Series at the Carnegie in Carnegie, joined by Jeff Grubbs on bass, David Throckmorton drums. Also at 7 tonight, Roger Humphreys and the Arch Factor at Quonama downtown, including Dwayne Dolphin bass, Max Leake at the keys, Yoko Suzuki on sax, and of course Roger at the drums. Jazz Poetry 2026 concludes for this month with poet-vocalist Erica Danae Jay and In the Mood For, a book launch and an album teaser at Alphabet City on the North Side, with arrangements by James Johnson III and the 13-piece band that includes Theron Brown, Denzel Chismar Oliver, Kia Dorsey, Julia Flowers, Joe Garner, Tommy Lehman, Shannon Locke, Matt Mason, Jennifer Orchard, John Shannon, and Will Teagarden. That's tonight at 7, live and online. Friday, the Level Experience at Eddie Merlot's downtown. Aaron Burkett and Eric Susoff at Carmela's Plates and Pints. Marie Bacot's Bay at Eddie V's. Kurt Crandall on harmonica and vocals with West Coast Swing, Kansas City Jump Blues, and Chicago Blues with Jimmy Adler at Quonama downtown tomorrow night. Ronnie Jones Jazz Conversations at the Muddy Waters Oyster Bar in East Liberty. 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David Hansen drums, Chris McGraw bass, Antonio Cruz at the piano. Lucas, Daly, and Doss at the Uncork Jazz Club. And the Jazz Jam at the Sunburst School of Music in Squirrel Hill, led by Dr. Bank pianist Thanakarn Lunthan. All of that at jazzcentralwzum.org. 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
0: Hi, I'm Scott Hanley, and welcome to The Scene, our program of new jazz, jazz news, and interviews on the Pittsburgh Jazz Channel, WZUM. This time around, we visit with Mary Lou Williams advocate Adam Lee Morgan, who's been touring the West Coast, and he'll be bringing that band back, the Mary Lou Williams Revitalization Project, to Pittsburgh for a gig at the end of the month. We'll talk with Adam during the program today, and actually we talked to him while he was still in San Francisco about a tour that went from San Diego all the way up to Washington State, how it was received, and why he did it. He's still a PhD candidate in the Jazz Studies program at the University of Pittsburgh. A lot of great stories about more that he's discovering about the music of Mary Lou Williams and how people enjoy it. Also coming up on the scene, we'll be going into highlights of guitarist Al Shulman and vocalist Stacy Shulman. They'll be coming to Quonama on June the 4th with their new release called Crazy World from their duo called As Is. A lot of other highlights to look at. The Roger Humphreys boat ride to the Gateway Clipper Fleet at the end of June. Also, Sean Jones in a special Miles at 100 event at the August Wilson African American Cultural Center. That's coming up June 23rd. Plus, there's summer jazz coming to the Cultural District and also to the city parks and so much more. Find all of that at the Jazz Central calendar at WZUM.org. During this hour, we will also hear music from Bill Frizzell, who's coming to play at City Winery, and Reed Hoysen Project. He'll be playing as a part of the Cultural Trust events going on downtown, and we'll do a vocal with Lisa Blyle as a part of a project with the Reed Hoysen Project during the show. We'll sit back and relax. We're going to do a lot of Mary Lou Williams and Andy Kirk and the Clouds of Joy here on the program. Starting out here, these are all going to be charts that Mary Lou wrote. This is a 12-piece band, which is about the same size, by the way, that Roger Humphreys' little big band will be bringing to the Gateway Clipper Fleet on June 28th. Here's Andy Kirk and his Clouds of Joy with Mary Lou Williams at the piano, and the tune is Walkin' and Swingin' here on the scene on WZUM.

Walking and Swinging. That is Andy Kirk and his Clouds of Joy from the Kansas City days of Andy Kirk with Mary Lou Williams writing and arranging and playing piano. Up next, a great tune called The Lady Who Swings the Band, also another Mary Lou Williams original. Andy Kirk with Mary Lou Williams here on The Scene on WZOM.

0: Andy Kirk's 12 Clouds of Joy, the vocal there by Fa Terrell, and The Lady Who Swings the Band, written by and composed by Mary Lou Williams. She was also the principal arranger for that little big band back in the 1930s. Which turns us now to saxophonist, arranger, and dancer, and scholar, Adam Lee Morgan. Now, we've gotten to know Adam Lee over the past few years as his advocacy for Mary Lou Williams and swing-era sounds, and also the importance of dance to jazz. And he contacted us recently as he was out on the West Coast finishing up a tour with the Mary Lou Williams Revitalization Project, which he ended up getting a gig, which then turned into many gigs. So let's go to the conversation with Adam Lee Morgan and his West Coast tour. We are speaking to Adam Lee Morgan, the saxophonist, scholar, band leader, arranger, composer, provocateur, if you will, of the music of jazz, who has been in Pittsburgh for a number of years now, but right now has been away from us because he's been doing a West Coast tour with your revisiting the world of swing-era jazz out in California.
1: Yeah, not just California, Seattle area, Portland, so Washington, Oregon, and California. We did the big band works, revitalizing the big band works of Mary Lou Williams. We did 9 performances across 13 days, starting April 26th up in Seattle and stretching all the way down to San Diego was the farthest we got. But our last show was actually on Williams' birthday back in at the Atomic Ballroom in Irvine, California on May 8th.
0: Why did you do this and how was it received?
1: Well, the reason I did it was, you know, this is the project. This is making sure that Williams music gets heard and known. And all of these people understand that, you know, she was the person who created this music and her legacy was lasting and echoed throughout all of jazz, you know, which has always been part of my project. But I had an opportunity to do it. It all started with I'll be a little bit Pennsylvanian here and say the keystone of the whole thing was they asked me to come out to Seattle to do the project. The person who organizes live music events for the Reverie Ballroom in Seattle, which is a big place for swing dancing and ballroom dancing in general, the person, Frances Wolf, she knew about the project from my many social media interactions. And she was like, I am really interested in bringing this project out. I think the idea of giving people platforms who maybe are not the most well-known is really important. And she says,

0: I want you to come out with your project. And I said, well, okay, if I'm going to go to the West Coast, I might as well go to the West Coast. I'm from California, so I grew up here in the San Francisco Bay Area where I currently am. And so it was a good opportunity to come back to my roots. And I was in Los Angeles before I was in Pittsburgh, and I led a big band in LA, so I had some pretty good connections down in Southern California. So I figured let's just make it happen, and had some great performances, some mostly performances for dance audiences, which is of course I think very important. The whole reason for the music was to make music for dancing at the time, which is also part of my mission to make sure that we don't forget that the music has a function, right? It is a social function, right? It is more than just, sounds and notes. It drives community and things like that. One of the things I've encountered as a jazz person is sort of this disconnect between the music for dancing and jazz. And so, trying to make sure that these things stay connected. We did a bunch of swing dances. We did a couple of jazz societies. We played a lovely little tiny jazz community in Olympia, Washington, and they were absolutely blown away. They're used to having real small groups in their space, and the fact that they had a 14-piece band in their tiny little Eagles Club was really fun, and they loved it. That organization in particular is run by, all women too, and they were just really tickled that we had this feature of this female composer. It was a great experience. It was an expensive experience.
1: Well, we're so glad you did it, but also making this music live on in a way beyond just vinyl or acetates, that can be shared with others for generations to come.
0: Yeah, well, that's Mary Lou Williams' legacy, right? She said, as part of her, founding documents for the Mary Lou Williams Foundation, to make sure that specifically she was talking about children, but she said to make sure that the music is heard in concert. She didn't want jazz to be a thing that people experience just by, listening to recording. She wanted people to go out there and experience it live, both as the performers and as the audience. So yeah, I feel very strongly that I'm living up to her legacy.
1: Well, nothing breathes like a big band.
0: The big band, it speaks without the need for a lot of amplification, sound reinforcement. I feel it just gives you that real connection to the players. And again, I was mentioning community. Where else do you get a chance to get together with 12 to 16 to 17 or more of your peers and play some jazz? That big band just gives you that space to do it.
1: We'll go back to a bit more of our conversation with Adam Lee Morgan shortly, but first let's do a little bit more of Mary Lou Williams' music as done by Andy Kirk and his 12 Clouds of Joy. Corky, and first here is Bearcat Shuffle.

0: The tune is Corky. There, Andy Kirk and his 12 Clouds of Joy, a tune written by Mary Lou Williams, arranged by Mary Lou Williams, and featuring at the piano Mary Lou Williams. I'm Scott Hanley here on The Scene on the Pittsburgh Jazz Channel, WZUM. A lot of the topic of the program is Mary Lou Williams and her music and her influence. And to that, we turn to scholar, bandleader, saxophonist, and dancer Adam Lee Morgan. He just got done with a West Coast tour with the Mary Lou Williams Revitalization Project and now is coming back to play a gig in Pittsburgh. Coming at the end of May, you'll be coming to Rankin at a wonderful hall to share what you've learned on tour, I guess, in a way.
1: Absolutely. Among many other things, we're doing the Adam Lee Morgan Jazz Orchestra at the Rankin Croatian Home. It's this beautiful ballroom on 4th Avenue in Rankin. It was built in the teens, I believe, but it was dedicated for use as a ballroom in 1926, which is conveniently 100 years ago. And it's this gorgeous ballroom. It was a dance. It was used for swing dances back in the 20s, 30s, 40s, as swing dance sort of became not the main popular form of consumption of jazz. It sort of, you know, moved on from that capacity, but they still run a lot of events there. The Tamboritzins are based there. It's a really lovely space. It's got a beautiful dance floor, a nice stage. I got connected with the folks who run the place. I did a wedding gig there, and they wanted to continue to bring function back to this beautiful old ballroom space. So I'm trying to create a regular event. I'm hoping that we can launch this thing into a regular big band performance, maybe quarterly if it's really successful, maybe monthly. And I'm really trying hard. You know, it's my style to make sure that we're playing the music as authentically as possible to what it would have sounded like if you walked into a ballroom in 1926 or the 30s or 40s. You know, I mean, big band music has become, you know, so, well, there's so many writings, there's so many compositions, arrangements for big band, and so I'm trying to really capture those original essences. Similar to the idea of, like, what jazz at Lincoln Center does, like, have that original sound and capture. And, you know, I have these collections of old stock arrangements from that time, from the 30s and 40s, and so trying to clean those up and edit those to make them very readable, and then put them on in front of audiences and really allow people to hear as closely as possible what that tunes would have sounded like at that time. So we're hoping to make it into a regular event.
0: That's Saturday, May 30th, 7 o'clock, three sets, we understand, at the Rankin Croatian Home on 4th Avenue in Rankin. We look forward to that, along with so much more. Adam Lee Morgan, so great to hear you're keeping busy and coming back home.
1: Yes, I will be getting on the road probably Wednesday or Thursday and driving. It's a long drive back to Pittsburgh, but I got a lot of friends on the way. So.
0: That's good. So another question. You've been doing a lot to make, and of course, you learn so much more by doing the music live in front of people over and over and over again.
1: Oh, yeah.
0: And, you know, when you first did the performance in the tent in Oakland, it was great. But you've learned so much more since then by making these charts breathe and live. And you have some nice YouTube videos out, but are you thinking about having any kind of recordings available soon too?
1: I am. Recording is definitely the next step of the project, but the very reality of this thing is that recording costs a lot of money. You know, I'm constantly looking for grants or support or funding, but obviously the best way for regular people to support the idea of getting a recording of this material out is to come to our concerts and you know, if we can collect money through good performance, then that gives me the ability to put on put a recording together. So it's definitely the next step of my project with the Mary Lou Williams material is to put together a recording of the reconstructed pieces. But big bands cost a lot of money. I am a scholar. I am an academic. I And my paycheck reflects that appropriately.
0: Adam Lee Morgan will keep you up to date with what you've got going on the Jazz Central calendar and regularly on the radio as we can. So glad to stay in touch.
1: Absolutely. And thank you so much for having me. It's a great opportunity to be able to get this information out there into the world.
0: Great. Adam Lee Morgan, we hope to have recordings of his orchestra soon. But for now, let's hear some more of Marilyn Williams with the Andy Kirk 12 Clouds of Joy and the tune Froggy Bottom.

Rocky Bottom, where the folks don't hurry and never worry. Going down to the bottom, live my easy way.

As Is the name of the new release there from Al and Stacy Schulman. He's on guitar, she's on the vocal there with the tune Double Rainbow. From a new release they have out called Crazy World, with Corcoran Holt on bass, frequent visitor to Pittsburgh, and a native of Pittsburgh on the drums there, Jeff Tane Watts. Al and Stacy Schulman will be playing at Quinalma on Thursday, June the 4th. On Friday, June the 5th, guitarist Bill Frisell will be visiting Pittsburgh at City Winery. He has a new release out called In My Dreams, and from it we'll hear Isfahan. Bill Frisell, coming to City Winery in the Strip on Friday, June the 5th. Details on that at the Jazz Central calendar at WZUM.org.

The tune is Summer's Spring. That is trumpeter Sean Jones from his 2009 release called The Search Within. And they're also featuring some really nice flute work by Erica von Kleist. And at the piano, that was Orrin Evans. Sean Jones will be back in Pittsburgh for a special Sean Jones Miles at 100 concert, a fundraiser for the Pittsburgh International Jazz Festival, coming up June 23rd at the August Wilson African American Cultural Center. We have links for that at our website. You can also go to the August Wilson site for information about that concert. June 23rd, Sean Jones Miles at 100. Also coming up in June on the 28th, the Roger Humphreys 2026 Jazz on the River Boat Ride with a little big band that'll feature guest vocalists Anita Levels and Perky Scott, but the horn section, amazing. Yoko Suzuki and Mike Tamaro on altos, Luz Talud on tenor sax, Rick Matt on baritone, Reggie Watkins trombone, and the trumpets of Ron Horton and J.D. Chasen. Also Max Leake at the piano and Dwayne Dolphin on bass. Let's hear sounds from a slightly bigger big band than that. Here from a 2003 release called Don't Give Up, the Roger Humphreys Big Band, and here with Mother and Child. Roger Humphreys, the 2026 Jazz on the Riverboat Ride, coming up on June the 28th.

The Roger Humphreys Big Band there with Mother and Child. Roger Humphreys has the Riverboat Ride coming up on June 28th, which is a fundraiser for youth scholarships, as well as a great time on the river. He's also going to be a part of the kickoff of the BNY Jazz Live at Arts Landing events this summer. June 16th, it'll be Roger Humphreys RH Factor, June the 16th at 5 until 7 p.m. in partnership with MCG Jazz. That series, going every other week, will also include Kenny Blake, Tubby Daniels, Tommy Lehman, and Reed Hoisen with his quintet. That's coming up in August on the 25th. We have all the details on that at the Jazz Central calendar. You can also find it at the Pittsburgh Cultural Trust website. We'll finish out now here with a project from the Reed Hoisen Group. It was actually the Reed Hoisen Project, but in this case with the Balcony Big Band. A lovely rendition here of Ruby My Dear, featuring Lisa Blyle on the vocal. Here on the scene on WZUM.

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that's a nice tribute to Grant Green. So many tributes to the amazing guitarist Grant Green. That one done by Ed Cherry, featuring Larry Goldings at the organ. And that's called Gooden's Corner. I'm Tony Mowat. Good to be with you this Thursday. And a lot of good jazz for you, too. Great combination is the MJQ, the Modern Jazz Quartet, teaming up with alto saxophonist Paul Desmond. And this is just a delightful version of You Go to My Head.

0: When I think of Billie Holiday, she's a hero to me. She's my Joan of Arc. And so Lady Sings the Blues, both in the sort of cinematic construction of the song and the melody, and the lyrics, it positions her as that heroine that I imagine her as.
1: That was the voice of Andromeda Touré. And in the 8th episode from our 13-part series, No Regrets, The Music and Spirit of Billie Holiday, we'll hear her voice and many others as we explore Billie's compositions, songs she either wrote herself or with collaborators. I'm Rhonda Hamilton. I'll be your host for this program, and I hope you'll join me.
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Oh, yes. Let's all go to Kansas City. King Pleasure. King Pleasure with Gerald Wiggins and Teddy Edwards. And that's called Parker's Mood. Before that, Paul Desmond and the Modern Jazz Quartet. You go to my head. I'm Tony Mowat. Thank you for joining me. Hope this month has been agreeing with you and what you do. And I'm glad to know you're taking me along wherever you go. It's my pleasure, my friends.

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1: 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Also, Roger Humphreys and the RH Factor at Coolnama Downtown. And Jazz Poetry 2026 finishes out at Alphabet City on the north side. Poet and vocalist Erica Dene J in the mood for a book launch and album teaser. Friday includes the Level Experience at Eddie Merlot's, Aaron Burkett and Eric Susoff at Carmella's Plates and Pints, Marie Bacotte's Bay at Eddie V's, Kurt Crandall at Coonama, Permanent Cosmic Damage at Golden Age Beer, Lucas Daly and Das at the Uncork Jazz Club, and the Jazz Jam at the Sunburst School of Music in Squirrel Hill. 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

That was Kenny Garrett. Kenny Garrett and Just a Second to Catch My Breath with Vernell Brown. Before that, Mose Allison. Mose Allison from his album Down Home Piano. I'm Tony Mowad. Good to be with you this Thursday. Up next is another classic thing done by John Coltrane and Johnny Hartman.

Bill Charlap with Peter Washington and Kenny Washington. What a marvelous trio. Love to hear their music. And that's called Big Stuff. And before Bill Charlap and his trio, we heard John Coltrane and Johnny Harton. They say it's wonderful. I'm Tony Moa. Let's conclude this hour with David Fathead Newman.

0: 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Thursday sounds include at 5:30, Lisa Bleil on vocals, Eric Susoff guitar at the Uncork Jazz Club Sharpsburg. 6 o'clock, it's Paul Cosentino and the Boilermaker Jazz Band, Golden Age Beer Company Homestead. 6:30, vocalist Anita Levels at Eddie V's downtown. At 7 o'clock, guitarist Coulter Harper for the Studio Jazz Series at the Carnegie in Carnegie, joined by Jeff Grubbs on bass, David Throckmorton drums. Also at 7 tonight, Roger Humphreys and the Arch Factor at Quinalma downtown, including Dwayne Dolphin bass, Max Leek at the keys, Yoko Suzuki on sax, and of course Roger at the drums. Jazz Poetry 2026 concludes for this month with poet-vocalist Erica Danae Jay and In the Mood For, a book launch and an album teaser at Alphabet City on the North Side, with arrangements by James Johnson III and the 13-piece band that includes Theron Brown, Denzel Chismar Oliver, Kia Dorsey, Julia Flowers, Joe Garner, Tommy Lehman, Shannon Locke, Matt Mason, Jennifer Orchard, John Shannon, and Will Teagarden. That's tonight at 7, live and online. 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Aaron Burkett and Eric Susoff at Carmela's Plates and Pints. Marie Bacot's Bay at Eddie V's. Kurt Crandall on harmonica and vocals with West Coast Swing, Kansas City Jump Blues, and Chicago Blues with Jimmy Adler at Quinalma downtown tomorrow night. Ronnie Jones Jazz Conversations at the Muddy Waters Oyster Bar in East Liberty. 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David Hansen drums, Chris McGraw bass, Antonio Cruz at the piano. Lucas, Daly, and Doss at the Uncork Jazz Club. And the Jazz Jam at the Sunburst School of Music in Squirrel Hill, led by Dr. Bank, pianist Thanakarn Linthan. 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